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And yes, there's more music. Let's talk. But of course, when the goodies are in, I can't keep them to myself. I need to share that with you. So that's what I'm gonna do. Yes, we love to get to connected to the internet, right? Almost everything is happening on the internet. All your gossip partners are on there. Once you wake up in the morning, you pick up your phone. First thing, you're gonna check your WhatsApp. Yeah, you need the internet to be able to connect. You want to get online, see what's happening. In the morning, Blessing wants to bring us, you know, all the DJ trends. It's got to be the internet. Sometimes you have to do that at home before you get to the office. Now, that's where MTN comes through, because MTN says, we just brought the prices down and the speeds up on MTN Fiber for Home. 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We have three unlimited speed tiers. 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Now you could enjoy 100 megabytes per second for 299 Ghana cedis, 300 megabytes per second for 444 Ghana cedis, and 500 megabytes per second for 999 Ghana cedis, and this is per month. So that's some cool deal coming in from MTN. 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

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Yes, reach out to us on our new number, 030-824-9477. 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

0: And these are questions that deserve some answers. So what do we tend to? So who do we tend to? Valid questions being asked by Nat Boo. Well, it's 7:30. Time to bring you DJ Trends. Miss Blessing Dorsey, good morning.
1: Good morning.
0: How are you doing this morning?
1: I'm okay. How are you?
0: I am doing well. Good to have you this morning. Talk to us. What do we have for the morning? And I understand Pretty Lady is in some corner.
1: Yeah, Pretty Lady, as usual, is a sponsor for DG Trends. So if you're a lady, you want to stay fresh, you want to stay clean, you want to stay confident throughout the day when you're in your period, or when you're not, make sure you're getting yourself Pretty Lady panty liners and sanitary pads. 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As usual, the men, it doesn't kill you to get your ladies, your wives, you know, your sisters, Pretty Lady panty liners and sanitary pads.
0: And for the woman too, of course, it doesn't kill when you have enough. When you go through town, you buy them, you don't lose anything.
1: It's a need, yeah, so we always buy it.
0: Exactly.
1: Yeah, so the men.
0: So buy it.
1: The woman too needs to buy some for us.
0: Buy it.
1: The men too, buy some for us. You can buy for your daughters as well. You know, you are going to
0: SHS. Of course, and your parents do buy for
1: them. And your wives. A box is in your hall.
0: Okay, at a birthday, you better tell mom.
1: Birthday now.
0: Birthday moon singlet in the boxes in my head. Now, you better panty liners near the mom birthday. What is the big deal?
1: It's a monthly thing. So you don't have to wait for my birthday.
0: No, birthday, you better special. You better a whole container. You better ship a container.
1: That is not fair.
0: It's not fair to ship
1: a
0: Hey!
1: No.
0: On your birthday, we are giving you something special.
1: I'm saying that.
0: Shipping a whole container of...
1: Hold on.
0: Why are you becoming aggressive like that?
1: Hold on.
0: All of a sudden, you're aggressive.
1: I speak for all the women.
0: And that you don't like that.
1: When I say that it's a monthly thing, and you don't have to wait for one day in the
0: Nobody
1: year
0: has said that we are waiting for me. Nobody has said that.
1: You don't have to wait for an occasion to get it for me.
0: So on an occasion... It is special. We are shipping a whole container for you. You don't like it. Okay.
1: We like it, but add other things as well.
0: The other things in the year we interest. I don't know how person can. We will buy you panty liners. We will buy you Pretty Lady sanitary pad, a full container on your birthday.
1: We like it.
0: You use
1: but
0: it for 3 years. You use it for 3 years. Your birthday, no man, no. Guys, listen, let's shift to the conversation now. As they buy boxers, we wear boxer shorts throughout the year. We buy singlets and all that.
1: No woman buys a man boxers and singlets for his birthday anymore.
0: Oh, okay.
1: 2026, we don't do that.
0: Okay.
1: Everyone money bouquet, but it's illegal.
0: S. and Emmanuel says, NY, we wear singlets and boxers daily, yet we receive it only on that day. Thank you. We reciprocate it. It's totally fair. Thank you very much.
1: And you have to buy all the other things that we buy for you. If we buy singlets and boxers, you also have to buy underpants and
0: whatever you buy, we replicate it. So now, if you want underpants and all those things, then it means we are taking away the sanitary pants.
1: Hey, that's not also kind of way
0: anymore. We are live on Facebook now, guys. You can join us, join the conversation, send in your messages. I will read them. Yeah, I'll read them. I'm good at that. Those ones, they are read them. Just send them to get on Facebook, Y1025FM, hashtag YFM Kumasi, and enjoying the live stream. Well, let's get into the trends this morning. What is cooking?
1: Yes, anyway, we're starting off with an entertainment story. Sister Efia is trending. Mm-hmm. Yeah, Sister Efia is trending because a few days ago, he released a new song, Boss It, right? Yeah, she released that song. Mm. And then she posted on X that she would love to have Stone Boy on it. Mm-hmm. And it was trending because people were tagging Stone Boy. Mm-hmm. Then things. I didn't see when the attacks and then whatever came in. But yesterday she tweeted that she's been seeing that some of the Stone Boy fans are trying to make it look like all disrespect. See, or more artists know than things. It is not true. She actually respects Stone Boy a lot. Most of the time, if she wants to do a feature, she playfully posts it on social media and tag an artist that she wants to do a feature with. So it is not actually coming out of a place of disrespect. She actually respects Stone Boy so like, or respecting the big brain. So Stromara, Beam Nation for an ass, and I saw that Sarkodie actually responded as well.
0: No, so what is the complaint?
1: The complaint is, if you need, per the comments I saw on social media from some of the fans, if you need Stone Boy to be on the song with you, you do the needful. You go to him personally, you call him, you pay for the whatever.
0: Why do people...
1: You don't sit on social media and then just tag him like, as always, I'm regular underground artist.
0: Why are people getting so much into themselves? Like, why are people all over the place creating trouble where there's no trouble? No, if I were Sister Fia, I wouldn't apologize. I wouldn't issue that thing.
1: Why?
0: It's a waste of time and waste of energy. Artists do understand themselves, right? There are moments artists have reached out to artists via social media and they've got their collaborations a lot of the times. Yes, you may have the person's contact, but sometimes you just want to use it as a bait, as a way of gathering social attention, as a way of finding out how people will feel if you have that artist on the song. So how is it disrespectful that Sister Fia put something out and tags Stone Boy and says she would love to have Stone Boy on it?
1: And that's what I'm saying, Sammy. I've not seen anything from Stone Boy himself. It's the
0: of
1: fans.
0: Of course, that's what I'm saying. Why
1: it's
0: are
1: the
0: fans getting in the way?
1: Looks some way. We say, and we charge 100,000. I saw someone even say we charge something. Quoted an amount.
0: No, you see,
1: a feature. Like, how do you know the amount an artist charges for his feature?
0: You see, these fans sometimes are the problem. The artist himself has not even responded. He's not engaged the person. You never know. Maybe they've been having conversations in the back, or they may even be having conversations in the back. You don't know. Then all of a sudden, you jump on social media to make me, if I need a collaboration from somebody of anything, I'll just tag the person. There are so many things that have been done through social media. There are lots of interviews I did in the early days of my career. It's because I established contact with these people via social media.
1: Okay.
0: So what is the big deal if an artist tags an artist and says that he would love a collaboration or he'd love for the artist to jump on it? Famia and so many other artists have jumped on songs because they heard a song online, somebody tagged them in and said, Charlie, maybe a Famia voice on this will be dope. They met up and did it. So what's the big deal that now nobody can tag Stone Boy in a tweet and say, oh Charlie, this song, it will be dope if we have your verse on it? And this is not coming from just anybody.
1: Yeah,
0: this is a colleague musician.
1: Yeah.
0: Oh, we cause troubles where there's none. We just do unnecessary things. Nana Beni, please check on Facebook, check on some of the timelines and some of these spam messages that are coming through, preventing me from seeing what I'm supposed to see. Edmond Koma says, give and take, and yes, you see it. So, auto boxer, mamia, Nami, so I'll do whatever it is. And two top boxer. And also better
1: now, Emma Ben and Mushi, she are 2026. They are still buying boxes for you.
0: Don't worry. The obesian is the end how. The obesian is the end how. The obesian is the end how. Ken Derek says, good morning and blessing. You guys look gorgeous this morning. Ah, Ken Derek, may the NO. Coffee Skipper says, NY Sister Fia called me Charles, aka Shatta, a dancehall king. That's why we, the fans, find it a wrong move by tagging her, tagging him on social media for a collaboration.
1: She called someone a dancehall king.
0: So, Sister Fia initially called Shatta Wale a dancehall king.
1: Okay.
0: And for that matter,
1: they are not
0: tagging. You see where these problems keep coming from?
1: Ah,
0: you see where it keeps coming from? The musicians themselves don't have problem. They don't have any issue with some of these things. But the fans keep getting on social media and causing some of these things.
1: So will you get angry if he does, you know, collaborate with Sister Efia, the Stone Boy fans?
0: Well, the fans will have to actually answer that. Demacroni says, these fans be weird at times. Shouts to my big bro, Sankara, Zebra, and all LJ boys inside A Zone. All right, thank you very much. So we need to understand certain things.
1: Hey, Nana, like, you're fast, Papa.
0: They
1: say a boxer will in way.
0: Anyway, so we need to understand that musicians are friends. They have their own conversation. Yes, they are ego and all that. So because Sister Efia called Shatawale dancehall king, but has Stoneboy not been saying that he is the king of Afro dancehall?
1: Yeah, so okay.
0: No, Stoneboy categorizes his music as Afro dancehall.
1: Okay.
0: So if Sister Efia calls Shatawale king of dancehall, why should fans have a problem?
1: You should ask them.
0: Anyway. Good morning, MBY. I get your message. I really appreciate it. Kofi Sigma says she should have tagged her dance walking. Tagged who?
1: So I say her dance walking. That means you're talking
0: her
1: about
0: dance walking. Oh,
1: Shatawale.
0: So because she wants to work with Stone Boy. If somebody is a dance walking, it means that I can't work with any other person. Kofi Sigma, I mean to as you.
1: I said, created a whole problem for yourself.
0: No, like, they've created a world for themselves,
1: yeah,
0: they are just
1: they
0: living
1: have.
0: In that world.
1: They have. I just really hope that Stone Boy will get on the song with it. Nashimo.
0: That's why that Rasta guy says,
1: Nashimo.
0: You say,
1: I really hope he gets on the song with Enshimo.
0: Enshu against. My brother Justice Body says, good morning, but please ask Blessing what she buys for the man she meets. What do you buy for them?
1: What do I? Oh, I can't buy a lot of things.
0: Okay, when you
1: but the first thing. Uh-huh. The first thing is a food basket because me, I eat some.
0: Are you here? We here. Anyway, let's move on.
1: Yeah, moving on to our next story. This story, let me calm down before I do it.
0: If you can't calm, nobody's going to calm you here. So if you can't calm yourself down.
1: I'm calming down. I'm down. this happened in Accra, where an 87-year-old man has been sentenced to 20 years in prison with hard labor.
0: For defiling
1: a 9-year-old girl.
0: An 87-year-old man
1: defiled,
0: has been sentenced to 20 years for defiling
1: a 9-year-old girl. She's still a child. A 9-year-old child. Now, this man decided not to just defile her in the hole that God created for, you know. He decided to do both anal and vaginal penetration, according to the press statement by the police. And he had been doing this from July to August 2026.
0: July of this year.
1: Yes, July to August 2026. Oyin Okacha Akrani said, Okacha Obia Mekun.
0: Hold on. I want to get something right. 87-year-old man.
1: Yes.
0: Defiling a 9-year-old girl.
1: Yes.
0: Then who here?
1: 78 years older than the girl.
0: I know they're fat twin chain. Then who here?
1: This year, because 78 years older than. Now, okay, 87. Then be him
0: saying. And then, I hope I saw you say, oh, moment, you know, many feelings. Anna.
1: No, but.
0: Now, because I didn't be a man.
1: Then I'll just say, 9-year-old girl.
0: Listen. Let's situate the issue. We are codifying you, Obi. That's the point. But because the 87, now person just an 87-year-old friend, they had no many feelings.
1: I'm not saying they have feelings, though.
0: When I'm 90, self, I'll still be doing it. So please,
1: not with a 9-year-old girl.
0: No, of course not.
1: Good.
0: That's what I'm saying. Okay, so then I'll
1: say then.
0: Old feelings.
1: I I'm not saying it's not even about the act. Like,
0: so let's
1: at your age, you should be getting ready
0: today
1: to go to heaven.
0: Ah,
2: it's not true. Come on,
1: you should be doing good.
0: You should be doing good.
1: Yes, you by now. What's that track?
0: Now they want to catch us on such a
1: rapture bar.
0: Don't angry me this morning.
1: But this is so sad.
0: The point is that it is quite unfortunate. It's one of the terrible news you want to hear in the morning. An 89, right? Or 87?
1: 87
0: year old man defiling a 9 year old
1: girl.
0: What do they see? That's the question. Like, what do they see?
1: And according to the statement, her dress was actually soiled with blood. Then the mother came, asked her what happened, told her. That was on 29th, I guess. Honestly speaking, I don't know why the mother was waiting till the accused nankasa papa nankasa a granddaughter esako pieso said this is what the man is doing to the child. And sana,
0: so had it not been the granddaughter of the man,
1: and it is this
0: who reported it.
1: According to the statement, it looks like 29th. I don't know what she was doing. Maybe she was talking to the family. I don't know what she was doing. Till 31st, I guess that's the granddaughter of the man that raped the girl or defiled the girl came and then saw it and then went to report it to the family members and all of that before he was arrested.
0: I'm just thinking sometimes I drive through campus, right? I see some of the first years, I see these young girls, I mean university, they are like 17, 18, they're about, when I see them and I see, they say people, you know, big men drive and come and park and pick some of these girls, and I see them, then I ask myself, what is so akono about this? 17, 18, no. I see them, then I ask myself, like, what is so enticing about them?
1: That's why I keep saying that we have a big problem.

0: lives on TikTok. That one is there. Hey,
1: that one is there. The TikTok part is there, but that's will be a movie to her. Then we'll go ahead.
0: No, but there has to be a bigger conversation on this whole
1: that's
0: TikTok
1: what I'm
0: thing.
1: Saying.
0: Like, you know, certain things are happening. Certain things are happening, and I simply don't get it.
1: And you guys will blame Gen Z's older.
0: No, that TikTok.
1: And we're holding over for a million for now. It changes Gen Z's and your phone.
0: This thing, it started on Facebook some time back, where the especially on Momoti Abrochi, you know, Benim, say, I want a banner. Oh. I want Diomo and oh yeah, sometimes Abrochi can be very boring, can be very stressful, cause Ejuma to a fee and all that. And yeah, my was a commercial as time as well. Ejuma to a fee. Omo ni obi ane ndi ko. Onse first no bi Abrochi no fe no be kasa chepa because onyo obi ane ndi kasa. Ti se omo ntan ye sa. Omo de ni nyina ko TikTok ni Facebook. First no me Facebook live. No man can come, Adriana is only in a movie to TikTok. There's no man creating a whole community on TikTok. And all they do is discuss amount for Asem. Omu fi Asem the Omu can because Omu fi de BB anyhow. But from an opportunity, you may no more super amount for no. Just that's all they do. Omu super amount for from morning to evening. People have their lives even there. That's all they do. Then insults. Like basically, you can. Someone to me have a conversation without not insulting people.
1: Mm-hmm.
0: And the attempt, and these young ones are learning. You have people, parents who are doing content with their kids, and they are pushing them that same direction. Because okay, as I say, sebi, answer that man for be follow na chepa.
1: Thank you, like me.
0: Who didn't kwasi asem dia? Se siya na man for follow. Because one person can kwasi asem. What society are we actually building? What society are we building? Salifu says, NY, my point is that they should advise the little girl. Go to TikTok and see the kind of content these girls are doing. Ken Derek says, NY, the outfit these ladies will wear, you can't even close your eyes. I beg.
1: If somebody walks naked
0: and doesn't give you any permit.
1: Go and rape a mad woman and see.
0: No, some of these.
1: Go and rape a mad woman who is naked on the street and see if there are no laws.
0: I don't know why there should even be your form of defense.
1: You see what I was telling you?
0: Say, Tadena Manish. And no your problem. Man, cause I tell you no share anything now on any code and I'll go rip. Hey.
1: Anyway, we've had this conversation here with Kill Official. The way people attacked me just because I said it doesn't give you any right to rape someone or defile someone just because the person is
0: any form of sexual assault.
1: The way the men insulted, and that's what I'm saying, is that there is a big problem with our men, most of our men in
0: because,
1: this country.
0: Because
1: we don't want to address it.
0: I didn't know I share the same go on.
1: And our mothers are also a big part. Our mothers are also a big part because our mothers will go and sit on social media, we'll have conversation and we'll say, the same thing. So it is coming from a place that needs to be looked at. Yes, that's what they are seeing. There was this viral video some time ago where a woman was in a club. She was wearing some outfits, almost naked, and someone went to and come and see the comments of people defending God.
0: So why did she wear that cloth?
1: Yes.
0: We have a problem. Maybe a judge number the cases say about me now. 25-20. Wow. Oh yeah, made the bench check. 25-20. No, there has to be a form of deterrent. And it's not like 25-20, no. It's not within the sentencing regime. See my car. Defilement is 7-25. Rape 20-25. Ah. Be the betches are rape defilement. But I'm when I say no, I shout at the end, Abdul Jabari says, NY, you are telling the truth this morning. He says, Eddie says, a problem. You should dress well. Listen, I don't know. My car same way, but I don't still see why Eddie is still on this tangent. If somebody chooses to walk naked, it's not your problem. And no chance say you have the right to touch the person. That's all I'm saying. If the person decides to walk naked, it is not your problem. The person could actually be for charged for indecency and all that. History. But you don't have any right to go and touch the person. And then I'm a person with brown up away, sir.
1: You see, you now get when I said that there is a big problem in this country that should be looked at.
0: You see, when I go to court,
1: the mindset of people,
0: when I go
1: especially
0: to court,
1: the men.
0: When I go to some of the criminal courts,

0: some of the cases they bring. At times I sit back like me drink one, I'm in tears here. Like me, hey. What's that? I'm also lawyers at those.
1: Those Muslim women that cover even their faces cry are being raped.
0: Oh, be correct to me who knows. Ah,
1: they are marrying children as young as 6 years, and you are telling me said it's dressing. Are you serious? Men are the problem.
0: Because this thing, if we decide to speak about it, it's a serious thing. And some of the comments this morning is telling me the kind of mindset we have. And until we change that mindset, it will be problematic. But one thing I want to say today, and that will be my last word for this segment, is that whatever appearance somebody appears in, no matter the dress somebody is wearing, even if the person is naked, it gives you no authority, it gives you no power to want to sexually abuse the person. Because that cannot be a defense for you. That's no ashe mini skirt. And then the fusu guo. And now say no ashe panty. That's not a defense. Mudi amu fa mu ayi ma ba antu mo kono na mu fa nanti nanti. Ya chewo ni edo ko sheka ntabaka. You understand? 7 year boy says NY. I'm saying don't worry. We will close our eyes when we see them. Anyway. Well, I have this message. It says, bro, good morning. Please, how many times have you heard a lady had been charged on indecent exposure here in Ghana? The fact that a lady has not been charged still does not give you the permit to go ahead and do what you want to do. Indecent exposure, it could be a misdemeanor. And so the person could be punished, made to pay a fine or something, and they'll go their way. The fact that nobody is prosecuting them for that does not mean that who could defile the person are going to rape the person. Because you see, you can't have any defense. What will be your defense? Send on the Hoya Makono and your defense. Okay, you know, me can't watch MB. I won't even talk about it again. I'll see you in court when they are prosecuting you. I'll be in the gallery, I'll be watching. And you try 25 years. Tell me, yeah, mommy, because I've not defiled anybody anyway. Gordon Kofi says, you think it's easy, Mr. NY? What? No, what level of sickness is this? Listen, I'm actually getting sick of this.
1: You see?
0: No, I'm getting sick of this morning.
1: You're right, though. You see, the men are the problem.
0: No, we are mad as a country. We are mad as a country. Gordon Kofi says, you think it's easy? No, what is the easy? Which one is not the easy part, though? Because, it's not easy. You've seen somebody. Why is it that one who sabi but down for no nam or no any can on the uncle rape, you know?
1: No, I don't mind them.
0: No, there's a problem. There's a bigger problem. And these comments are actually telling me that there's a bigger problem we need to deal with as a society. And I'll say it again. Don't look at somebody and say nipano address and they say into no, you don't have any only to me be as or don't say because the person is nice. Listen, people are raped not because of what they wear. There are people who are fully dressed and they still get raped. So what's this argument about no asha atade kete into you or to me so ko rape, you know? What are we saying? What are we doing? What kind of people are we raising as a community, as a country? Abdul Jabbar says, NY, cool down. Oh, I say, cool down. I've cooled down. Anyway.
2: Your home could be anything you want it to be. It could be a stadium.
3: He's just 12 yards out. He shoots.
4: Oh, yes. Hey, yes. What a try.
3: It's a goal.
2: Or a gaming arena.
4: Yes, let's go.
2: Sometimes a classroom.
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0: Alright, so music in the bag. Sir Cordier features Akwabua on this one. Meu of the Mary Project, one of the biggest projects for the artist. Everything recorded live, so sounds good to this day. Well, coming up next week, something good is happening right here in the Garden City. I'm talking about Kumasi. You know, for like a year now, things have been happening. Last year, we had the first edition. We call it the maiden edition of Kumasi Rising. Now, creatives in this space need a forum where they could actually share their opinions, where they could learn and make things happen. And that's how come we are having Kumasi Rising as part of Rapaholic 2026. Ethan is program lead for Kumasi Summit, which is happening this month. And he joins me on YFM this morning to have a conversation. Good morning, Ethan. Thank you for joining us on YFM.
1: Good morning, NY. Thank you for having me.
0: I trust you are doing very well.
1: Yes, I'm in good shape. How about you?
0: I'm doing very well. Thanks for joining us once again. Now, Kumasi Rising 2026 as part of Rapaholic. Last year was the maiden edition. It was beautiful. Take us back. What inspired Kumasi Rising in the first place?
1: Thank you very much for the opportunity to speak to this project. We're grateful to the people and the city of Kumasi for hosting the entire Rapaholic project, accepting the project as theirs, and being very willing to have another season. That's year two in, let's say, less than 2 weeks. Mm. Right. So I will just take us back slightly to look at the bigger picture of the Rapaholic project in Kumasi itself. Then I come on to the specifics, speaking to Kumasi Rising. Mm. So, we all know the Rapaholic concert. It's typically a one-day concert, usually in Accra. And it's on Christmas Day, so everybody talks about Rapaholic. It's a Christmas Day concert, and the location is Accra. But over let's say, 3 to 5 years, Event Factory as an event company, we've had dealings with Kumasi and its environs through other events. And we've noticed that Kumasi didn't really have one event property they could own. Aside the Akwesidan, which is a recurrent cultural activity. So something along the lines of entertainment or concerts or large-scale festivals, which a cultural city like Kumasi should ideally have. So we went into the research phase, speaking with people, looking at logistics and the dynamics, because every city has its own peculiarities, how they receive the concepts from the outside, if I should put it that way. So in grinding down, we realized that there was the opportunity to bring Rapaholic itself into the city, but in a different form. To accept it, to make it acceptable, rather, to the people of Kumasi, we needed not to make it a one-day event as it is in Accra. Mm. Amongst other issues, logistics-wise, it doesn't really make sense to travel all the way just to do a one-day event and go away. So we decided to develop other assets around the culture and the heritage that the city presents. So it is looking at it again, it presented an opportunity for creatives, because there are lots of people in the jurisdiction that are creative people, naturally. Mm. Mm. The cultural elements, you know, filmmakers, drumming, and traditional arts and crafts people, those who do the drumming and dance, the kitty groups and all that. They are all part of the creative culture. So we said, let's just have a conference or a symposium tailored around media, tourism, and music for the first edition, because within the triangle of subsectors, of these three subsectors, you could get a big majority of practitioners within the economy, the creative economy. Mm. So the first event was planned as we're a part of, you know, as a test case. It wasn't too big, too large, and it was held at KADUST in one of their smaller auditoriums. But then it was quite impactful because it gave us a more one-on-one kind of feel, intimate kind of feel. And the persons therein who spoke as panel members as well were greeted by the Honorable Regional Minister as well, Abeku Santana also came, and we had Sewami here amongst others, Marianne, We see from Kumasi, I think, as well, the lady is came when you were there. So it gave us an opportunity to run a test event. I realized that there was a potential to expand this further. You know, so that is generally the background of how this Kumasi Rising event actually came about. Something to put together the creative economy so that now the advocacy becomes more like a group or a block advocacy rather than individual subsets within the economy speaking to whatever needs or wants they have.
0: Now, you have announced the Great Hall, KNESC, as a new location for the second edition. Is that to suggest that the first edition was successful, the test run brought out positive impact or results, and the need to actually go into a bigger space now?
1: Absolutely, absolutely. This is the second season, and we needed to give it a bigger approach. Last year's event was music, media, tourism. This year, we're broadening it to the entire creative economy. And I don't know if you'll come to that, but the theme is positioning the creative economy, shaping Kumasi's future. You know, and that will bring a bigger attendance from the ecosystem we anticipate. So KNUST last year were not in session, and unfortunately the dynamics this year may be the same. So in planning, we thought the student audience would be ideal in the shaping Kumasi's future bit. You know, speaking to the future and what the current creatives and academic those in academic training would see or envisage their city's future to be. So then also their bad theme, which is shaping the creative economy itself, now brings persons within the economy in the city to come and advocate and discuss and dialogue more or less on what they think the ideal situations should be. So KNUST being the academic center within the city, we thought then would give it some prominence and a better profile to say that this is a well-centered academic activity, which it still is actually. So that's the reason why. It was a huge success. And we intend to make it another successful event again this year.
0: Interesting. I mean, I was going to ask you about the theme which you've mentioned already, positioning the creative economy, shaping Kumasi's future. What informed this time around? Like you said, last year it was quite, you know, limited. This time, this seems a bigger theme. What inspired this?
1: Well, the inspiration also comes from how much work you do after your first event. Something we're looking at to run every year alongside the Rapaholic, as I even call it, Kumasi event, the Rapaholic project, from a project manager's point of view, because it's more than one event. You see, so the thing is, from the first event, we realized then that there was the potential, the feedback from our panelists, feedback from those who attended the event, and even just those who are part of us who do the event, just the general conversations, realize that this has the potential to grow, you know. And we looked at it as like, we need to make this a broader case, because the Rapaholic project is that it builds the economy of Kumasi, you know, because you're looking at the hospitalities, you're looking at transport, you're looking at petty trading, you know, even economic activity around the stadium. So we needed to broaden enough to say that concerts and like festivals and all these things, you know, are they sustainable creative industries within the city of Kumasi? Are we building isolated successes in all these areas, or it's a group or ecosystem growth? You know, so looking at Kumasi, we're looking at, okay, then if we examine the systems, we are not saying that the systems have failed, but if we interrogate the design or the announcement and the implementation and whether they are the positive outcomes or otherwise, identify the gaps and perhaps have a recommendation. We are just an independent event, but then we still have recommendations to government and stakeholders because we have representatives there. It brings a bigger pool, because everything starts with a conversation. Yes, we need to be deliberate about certain things so that we can all grow as an ecosystem. So Kumasi, it's a beautiful test case And so on from last year, we realized that we didn't have to go to bed. So we kept engagements all through the year. And anyway, you could be your witness as well. All through the year, we were touching base on how to shape this year's events. And from resource persons we spoke to on the commercial side as well, helped us shape this nicely. So we think it's better suited. Let's have one umbrella event for everybody to come in now. Then at least we'll get to have that proper dialogue session, interrogation of the issues.
0: And these dialogues are essential, often based on the individuals who are coming through. I mean, for the people, we'll talk about who is allowed to participate, but let's look at the guest and the speakers. Who do we have this year?
1: Well, as I mentioned earlier on, we will be graced by the Honorable Vietnam Minister, and I would like to say a very big thank you to him for honoring the invitation. But this year, we are looking at a stellar lineup. We have as a special guest panel the Vice Dean of the College of Art, the Faculty of Art, Professor Ebenezer Kofi Howard. As I mentioned earlier on, it's an academic facilities event, so to speak. And the Faculty of Art being a training faculty for the creative, and a specific creative persons or individuals or creative fields, which also includes the publishing studies, industrial arts, and more service, It was necessary for us to bring him as a special guest of honor. And we're grateful to him as well. We have Abeiku Satana, as we all know, Abeiku Agri of Tourism Authority. Yes. And we have a special guest from Nigeria. He's one of our godfathers in events. Edi Lawani is a well-traveled, very well-experienced. We look after him every day. And he's offered to come and share his international experience with us. We have Mariam Boahin, a business consultant and a great person in the event space as well. And Naba Namoa as a special guest as well. Dennis Gauga, James Gardner. And then Emmanuel Duel, Pepra Mensah of the Center for National Culture, who are heritage and culture partners for this project as well, just as you were from our media partners. Mm-hmm. And then we have Egusi Poku Precious, so he's a filmmaker. MAG Productions. And then we have also Kobe T, a very popular blogger, amongst others. So this is quite a stellar lineup of intellectuals, business people who are well versed in what they say and what they do. So we're grateful to them, and we hope to see all of you on Wednesday next week.
0: When you say we hope to see all of us, who is qualified to be a part of this or to attend this all-important event, that's Kumasi Rising? Who is qualified to be part?
1: Each and everyone who hears your voice and my voice on the network. Mm. It's a free admission event, but primarily targeted at the creative industry. But now, even defining it as a creative industry is putting brackets to it, because now every person with a very good phone or a phone with a very good camera is now more or less a creative person now.
0: Of course.
1: You know, you go to churches, people are taking pictures before and after church, and they're taking poses and all that. People are filming when there's an emergency. So everybody's now a creative content maker. So as much as you can make time to attend this event, I think it would be a very beautiful opportunity for us to have a dialogue session. And let me just then emphasize on it. It's not a conference in the sense where people are seated on the panel and then you have to listen to them. It's a dialogue session. So there'll be interactions between the stage panel and then the audience panel, if I should put it that way, because then we can put everybody on stage, you know. So at least there are persons who are reps of the individual sectors who then be on stage, and then our special guest, amongst others, would be within the audience. And then we can still have questions, comments, and opinions coming from them as well.
0: Mm. Now, this is happening on the 21st. That's next week, Wednesday. And I do understand that it is free. However, people would have to be register some way.
1: Yes, there's a link. NY, I think, I don't know if they can access it from your socials, so there's a way.
0: Yes.
1: There's a link.
0: Yes. We announced it yesterday. I'll be sharing it and announcing it today on the show as well. And people can get it on our website and our channels as well.
1: Yes, so they just need to register. It's a free to attend though, but we need to gather data so that that also informs how we can for subsequent events. What we often don't do in this part is to keep data and gather data and use it effectively. So for us, it's also a learning opportunity to gather some data, which will then help us to shape subsequent events. So once you go onto the link, it's very easy to follow step to register, and you don't pay for anything. Yeah.
0: Okay. It's starting at 4 p.m. When is it ending? You know, people are very concerned about time.
1: Yeah, it has a duration of 4 to 8 p.m. But we know we need to have, because it's a weekday, we have the main program running from 5 to 7:30. But then for people to arrive and all that, we have a one-hour window of free entertainment, which would have past videos of Rapaoli concerts, amongst other content, that is Rapaoli specific and Kumasi Rising specific, which then maybe some performance as well. We haven't fine-tuned that though, but there'll be some free events, entertainment. We have stuff from our sponsors as well, Flora and Verna, Royal Black Soap, Ikatia Boga, and Ready Tea. So they'll be doing sampling, giving out free gifts and all that. So the early bird, as they say, will get a good deal.
0: Interesting. And I do understand why YFM is the official media partner to this event as well.
1: Yes, sir. And I'm very grateful to your management and your good self.
0: Well, we're looking forward to an amazing event this year. Of course, the Rapaholic event comes on days after the summit. Like you said, it's not a conference where you just go to sit back and listen to others speak, but you are going to get involved as well. So if you are in this space, then this is an opportunity for you to join us at the Great Hall KNEST. That's on the 21st. Of October from 4 p.m. through to 8 p.m. And I'm pretty sure we're all going to leave with well-informed opinions. And if we need to make decisions, these well-informed opinions will help us in making these decisions. Ethan, I'd like to say thank you very much for speaking to us this morning. But before you go, anything else you'd like to tell Kumasi?
1: I'd like to say a very big thank you to Kumasi, for the city of Kumasi, for the kind of love the show to us last year, considering all the weather challenges and the technical challenges. So we're grateful. And this year, the feedback is great. They're really, really expectant. And we're going to give them something absolutely amazing. They saw what we delivered last year. We are Event Factory, and we are the labor hands. We know how to build it from the ground up. So this year, it's going to be something amazing. They should just wait for it. Yeah, so just to cap it off, just a schedule for the week, the team, the artist potential will be arriving on the 19th, and then we have the dialogue session on the 21st at KNEST University, and then on the 22nd we have a community impact initiative at the Minshew District Hospital, and then on the 24th we have the grand concert. So that's the schedule for the week. And to wrap it up, to say Kumasi, wait for it, you're gonna be amazed. And yes, Rapaholic 2026, you better get your ticket now.
0: All right, so there you have Ethan. E, thank you very much for speaking to us on YFM.
1: Thank you very much, E.
0: Catch you on the other side. We should be all talking about money things on the other side. Very necessary. All right, so guys, there you have it. Ethan as project lead for Kumasi Summit, and of course is part of Rapaholic. So, you know, giving us a timeline of activities and all things that are happening, team touching down the 19th through to the 24th, which the event happens. This is YFM and this is Rise and Shine.
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1: Is it the pipe organ? Me, bro, yeah.
0: Now, Adam's Kitchen is very visible all over Osakrum because they are bringing you good dishes, good meals, and they need it to be closer to you so you can have access to it. Very affordable as well. 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There are three other joints at Apachapa Station, Okukrum Station, Yenchinyasi, and the new branch at Santasi Runabout of Patasi Road, close to Gore Filling Station. 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

0: if there's any song, I don't even know if when they were doing the song, when Tek Tak and Tony Tetula came together on this big collab, Ghana Nigeria collaboration for the song, whether they had no bra there in their mind. I don't even think so. Yeah. I don't think so. Yeah. Well, today, so the whole October, Pink October, today is actually like, you want to say like a climax of it, yeah. Today be World No Bra Day. Mm. Yeah. I can double check that for you.
1: Okay.
0: Mm. World No Bra Day. Okay.
1: So what does it mean?
0: It's an awareness day, Pacho.
1: Okay.
0: Unfortunately, it's quite difficult to actually have this conversation and not even sound naughty about it. Yeah. Like, you know, because typically.
1: Go expose us.
0: Expose us.
1: I mean, I have no idea what you are even
0: now,
1: going to
0: okay.
1: say.
0: So typically, the breast is like just any fleshy part of the body, like.
1: Mm-hmm. So you don't know why we pay much attention to it.
0: Like, you know, yeah.
1: So I think the most important thing is, I mean, the cancer awareness.
0: Yeah.
1: It's not even about just leaving your breast and not even wearing bra. Mm. But you should do check.
0: But now, Seth, before we even go on the check, Seth, right now, this whole no bra thing, I feel like it's a lot there because
1: in bra,
0: dude, right, it's like girls in bra.
1: But it's not, that's what I'm even saying. It's not even just, you know, being a bra or just living your boobs. But I mean, the check is very important to know whether there is or there's not. I think that's basically the awareness is the most important thing. So you can just
0: free it any day
1: whichever day. It doesn't guarantee that you can't have it. So the check, so the fact that you feel like, we should leave it with the fact that you are living in NHS automatically, you know, but the check to be sure, and awareness is very important.
0: And it can be homemade checks. talking checks in general, it can be homemade checks.
1: So the homemade checks, I get it, but I think there are people, it's not like Obi, excuse my words, Obi made me an NHS or check you. Because there are people who need even the science, they don't even know. It's not like about you just pressing it means you are checking. I think there are signs, so we should let people know. Maybe I mean, I say, it means maybe the person should just seek a medical attention and all that.
0: So, but maybe be a dear.
1: I think there are signs to it. I don't know, maybe person meaning, but it's not like just will be me and I can say I check you. Though the person me and me should be.
0: This may not be an expert matter. It be the money they take me, I will make you know, say, child, it's something they there or something not there. If you go, ladies and gentlemen, allow us here.
1: You go roots.
0: That be
1: not
0: where
1: I go. No, I get it.
0: I like, you know, we go Mia, but they might take go Mia.
1: I
0: like,
1: because I'm saying, Mia because you won't root. Yeah. But that's not it.
0: Yeah.
1: And that's what I want to say. It's not just about you allowing your boyfriend to press it. Yeah. It doesn't mean, that is it.
0: Mm.
1: But I mean, I think there are signs and there are ways to even mia and to check. Because there are times you mia and say some a baby or something for day and I don't know.
0: Yeah. I feel like the dedication should be, in as much as they direct dedication to women, I also feel like they should direct dedication
1: to men. Where they mia
0: men, because we are there.
1: Maybe are now on your comfortable for a practitioner to mia for you.
0: Oh.
1: And you don't want to make your boyfriend or somebody you are comfortable with to check for you.
0: Mm-hmm.
1: But the person should know where to press and the check. You know, we say it may
0: me. I have a medical person that's like, hey, you people, they say it be expert matter.
1: Yeah,
0: it will be your job. You will continue me your mic. Make we do it.
1: Christopher, that's
0: it. It's not Christopher. I mean, it will focus on me and your mic.
1: So it's not even about yen, you come here. But you know that people are maybe education they go well for them. They feel like, oh, they say it be breast cancer awareness. It be no brandy means just free your boobs and walk freely then. But then the checks for day, you know, where to press, where not to press. And called baby and man could you feel in so
0: now one check me and okay
1: we've
0: already had the conversation a little education coming up. It says men also get breast cancer.
1: Yeah. Mama too they get
0: saying you know for
1: yeah he says of mama then get breast and I watch someone that was I'm more breast. Yes.
0: Slim more breast.
1: Then get breast check.
0: 40 minutes after 10. Now to the women, you know you can because it's mainly a women centered conversation, right? You know this whole no bra like and you don't wear bra and all of that. Mm-hmm. You know sometimes when you have conversations with women, in coming your pan come on.
1: I think it's relative.
0: Like, there are people because they feel you, if you ask, and we'll open this conversation to the ladies and you get to hear from them, because they're like, bro, when they get home, the first thing they want to take off.
1: But it's because probably
0: is it that it's
1: on for a very long time during the day, and I think it's relative in the sense that there are a lot of people too are. They won't be comfortable just leaving them like that.
0: It depends.
1: And then it depends on, where you work to.
0: No,
1: you're
0: not quite cheap. They depend on
1: the size. That's what I'm saying. So, yeah, so it's relative.
0: Internal factors, yes, before other people. Let's address the internal factors. Okay.
1: So, the size too matters because the bigger ones,
0: the bigger means
1: you can't just leave it,
0: and the smaller one means.
1: Oh, the smaller they are, it be hold up most
0: small. Stop doing your hands like this.
1: No, they have these just goofy just. Place
0: tape.
1: It on the just boot the tape. Nipple so that it wouldn't be exposing your dresses. So those smaller ones, you know, the oranges ones, you go free just allow them. But the pineapple then turns there, bro.
0: Oh, really?
1: If you hold them.
0: You only describe them with fruit?
1: Oh yeah. So that they get have a picture. Yeah.
0: So that they get a picture, yeah, they can picture it.
1: It's a pineapple.
0: So it's a pineapple one.
1: There's a watermelon.
0: watermelon.
1: We like it like that. People they don't like it like
0: that.
1: I don't know. It's all fine. It's all fine. Choose wisely.
0: Now, we'll open this up to the ladies. What do we do? We do calls on this, right? I will do calls on this.
1: We want to hear from them.
0: Yes. It's also our questions.
1: We have questions.
0: 0247-807-545. Now, just by observation, today is No Bra Day, and as part of a larger conversation, the month of October, which is Pink October, there's breast cancer awareness, and the conversations there are in there. You know. Today, as we set that set aside for, no, I'm not even gonna ask you that. Did you wear bra? Did you not wear bra to work? But if that fat sticker, why not? Yeah, lady, what you would want to engage us in this conversation? Give us a quick call now at 0246 807 545. If you're all crap on the chat, answer that no brand, yeah. Oh, take us if it be no brand. Oh, brand, like I had a how? Punya punk, oh, sister. Segu sueni. Hello?
2: Yeah, bossy.
0: Now, Chama, one friend, Oba Brana.
2: Oh, Megan Ebo.
0: Oba Brana.
2: There is again, Ebo.
0: Oh, eh.

0: Oh, we're here back on the phone lines and I get to, let me see, do I pick this one? Okay, let's see. Oh, okay. Lost out on this. It's still 0246807545. There's always, maybe when MFI is on radio with Private Lane, yeah, you can hear the naughty part of it. 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Max by Kumasi, I will do Max's back building. Also, do more proceed to Malcolm. And it sounds for pizza close to a day Cutler store. Now, if you're a parent and you're looking for a school where your child can actually learn, explore, and have fun while doing it, then the Royals Prestige Child School is the best school for your kids. Now, currently, admissions are open. We're admitting children from crèche right through to basic six. Yes, from crèche right through to basic six. And our motto says it all, Royals learning while playing. We're talking of a science laboratory, an IT lab, a playground, an activity center, which is very key for development of kids, yeah? Now, we've also got a school bus to make your child's daily commute safe, convenient, and stress-free, getting them to school and back home safely. Locate the Royals Prestige Child School at Bombs Hill opposite MTN office on the Tech Road, or you can call 0547-053-053 or 0546-091-396 0546-091-396 Royals Prestige Child School, because your kids deserve the best education. There's another part to this conversation, and that's where we can open in and get the guys also talking, okay? So that we don't leave it just to the ladies. Let me see if we'll play those voice notes in a bit. But another part is like, yo, so Pap J, for real, if the girls decide to say, okay, we're going strictly on no bra day, possibly the entire month of October, would we survive as guys?
1: Why would we survive?
2: What are you talking too much?
0: We will survive. Say, guess who I say? The whole month of October, I'm my bra. You, Korea, say, would you survive? We'll see things, but why not? Life goes on. Anyways, let's get back on the phone lines. Hello, good morning. Hello,
3: good morning.
0: Chairman.
3: Back G.
0: Now, it's also my brand, I say live.
3: My wife never.
0: Oh, but if you're first, you're in a brand, won't.
3: That's all right.
0: Now, it's a girl's in your eyes. I'm a cast a busum in your arm, my brand. Oh, that's all right.
3: Cast a pimp, pimp, dear.
0: Cast a pimp.
3: I ain't got that best one.
0: Well, life, pound. Men chichu, maybe I know you're here. Hey, hey, hey, hey, hey, hey, hey, hey, hey, hey, hey, hey, hey, hey, hey, hey, hey, hey, hey, hey, hey, hey, hey, hey, hey, hey, hey, hey, hey, hey, hey, hey, hey, hey, hey, hey, hey, hey, hey, hey, hey, hey, hey, hey, hey, hey, hey, hey, hey, hey, hey, hey, hey, hey, hey, hey, hey, hey, hey, hey, hey, hey, hey, hey, hey, hey, hey, hey, hey, hey, hey, hey, hey, hey, hey, hey, hey, hey, hey, hey, 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

0: Top of the Hour on the Mid Morning Radio Show. There's more good tunes coming through. We call it Afro Mashup, and because it's a Tuesday, we'll keep it reloaded for you, okay? Our people have touched down, and I'm referring to our people at Kolebu, right? Ike and his team plugged in, listening to us, Kolebu, and also shout to so it says we're plugged in, we're listening to our team in East Legon.
1: I don't know why Shelly Dems not link up.
0: Hey. I can give you their number.
1: No, not the guy's number.
0: Not the guy's number. Oh. Where? But this is what our Tuesday Afro Mashup sounds like.

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40 minutes after 11 on the Mid Morning Radio Show, and it's reloaded on our Afro Mashup. I'm sure you had your favorite in there. Yeah? You definitely should find your favorite on that list. And this is where me too, I go ask you, bro, Charlie, so how far? Mix, you know, how far? Now, you don't ever think that our people have forgotten. They know. It's not just at the back of their minds. It's on their minds. September 10, October, I go 10 of it. Ah, well. You never know, maybe 2027. Hey, people forget it. Mix Bakwa DJ, baby. Mix Bakwa DJ. Oh. 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You should check in the rooms at Vienna City. 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
0207653031 or 0244385128. Now, good part is, we have been Juma, you know, you're not controlling accountants, you know, the part, but don't worry. Bye. Small like that. 45 minutes after 11, it's a Tuesday, so don't say yes, do not say no. You get it? Don't say yes, don't say no. I have a 60 seconds conversation with you. When you come through, whatever you do, don't say any variation of yes, yeah, yep, yeah, you know, all of that. And then don't say any variation of no. No, nope, nah, none of that.

0: So let's see what people can do in 60 seconds. Hello, good morning. Oh, okay. Hello, good morning.
1: Yeah, good morning.
0: Bossu, what's up? How you doing?
1: I'm doing good, and you?
0: Did you start by saying yeah, good morning? Hello?
1: Yeah, hello?
0: You started by saying yeah, good morning.
1: I don't think so.
0: You don't think so? I'm telling you, he said yeah, good morning. You say you don't think so.
1: I did not.
0: He said yeah, good morning, bro. let's do like we didn't hear that. Tell us your name.
1: My name is Charles.
0: Charles.
1: Charles.
0: Charles.
1: Charles. Charles.
0: Charles.
1: Charles.
0: Hey.
1: SHAFF. Shaff.
0: Shaff.
1: Exactly.
0: Okay, good. Shaff, have you played this game before?
1: I've never played some.
0: This will be your first time.
1: Exactly.
0: Why do you think people are not able to get it right?
1: You are so tricky, like.
0: They are so tricky.
1: No, you yourself, you are so tricky.
0: Did you say no? You're almost there. Hey!
1: Come on.
0: Thanks for playing though. At this point, you're giving.
1: Oh my god.
0: Until our next caller is 0246-807-545. 0246-807-545. Who is next? Yeah, hello.
2: Yeah,
0: Jeezy. Did you say yeah, Jeezy?
2: Pardon?
0: You said yeah, Jeezy.
2: I didn't say yeah.
0: You just said I didn't say yeah.
2: I said I didn't say that.
0: You said I didn't say yeah. Me give me. Oh, me production, didn't I hear him well? I did. I'm sure I did. Hello.
1: Mr. James.
0: Bossu.
1: Salam alaikum.
0: Malaikum salam. Lafialo. Oh.
1: Yeah, you're on the right, wrong path.
0: But what's Lafialo?
1: I should be asking when that should be your response.
0: But he said salam alaikum. And I'm like malaikum salam.
1: Yes, rather walaikum salam.
0: Walaikum salam. Okay. So what's the meaning of Lafialo?
1: I'm fine.
0: I'm fine. Yeah. So Lafialo is not a question. I thought it meant like
1: it's an answer.
0: It's an answer. Lafialo.
1: Yeah.
0: Okay. This is solution.
1: I'm here, yeah.
0: Did you just say yeah? I get you. Solution. I get you. Whatever you do, don't say yes. Don't say no. Okay. Just avoid it. Take it out. Hello, good morning.
3: Good morning, Pap Jeezy.
0: Bossu, how you doing?

0: plants by.
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Picture Ben on chat, who's the app, picture we on a video Ben on why I'm feeling fine. Post it near her. In the course of it, just let me know a song you want me to play for you as well, and I'll do that. All right, welcome to the Shout and Why. This is K Official. I'm doing it with my cleaning Katia. We end the show at exactly 2:30 p.m. Sit tight. It's Tuesday, no Brad Day. Listen, see or no? I'm Bob Brad. Niyama bisi inti na dibi obo Brad. Blessing the kind. 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Post a picture of yourself. Picture our channel. October, yeah. And our video be our young, you know, in October, yeah. How would you deserve, Jack? Hey, hot. Chatu. Let's tag YFM. You baby post, no be as well. I think I see on YFM Snap. Could you dare? Oh yeah, I bought my shirt too. Ah, could you dare? Let me know a song I can play for you, yeah? Sofa covers, RGB LED strip light, wallpapers, curtains, curtain blinds. Then my mama bobo swinging out by Alaska, Benyabiato. Konyani me munye fi. Aho ho bebe fi. Boys never saw fi as oh boy mini ho obwa o show. A demo on nye fi. Into non pese boys never ba on. Alaska, I bet my mama they see them will come up. Look us up. Your 3D, 5D, 8D, epoxy designs in the chemicals in our Alaska Star Enterprise. 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We should be on the bebro. The bones for delivery. The work car, you will Kumasi. You been the Prudential Plaza where you do. For 0268419569605 514 1 4 8 7 8 0554 114 8 7 8. Alaska Star Enterprise. This one says, hey, Mr. K Official, what do you would do?
On Snapchat at 21025FM. WhatsApp number 0246807545. We are in October. 13 days in October. And Jack, what you know she should make a foot to? And I want to say, what you know I'm going to be you picture. Correct, correct, correct. Tag it. What the fuck brand name review? The fan room coming. I'm in Bombers. That simple. I want to see how good you look in October. Yeah. Wheezy Khalifa. So then they tag it YFM. You go here. Oh, me dienin down. Me dienin down. Oh yeah, I'm crazy. Come on. Lossing. Hairball Center. The Lossing Delayman capsules. I be just lost in the Lehman capsules, a boy. ACC, mama. Your mama, your mood. Send a bay as a scene in bed, Dean. See, no. Say, I'm my woman. To me, me and boy. I sound like a quack, you know. Into copper lost in the Lehman capsules. Maybe a 200 be a beau on him. Say, Coco, and how warm. Say, one casana, a juman onion. Onion. Sister, and a back quack, shell lingerie. The more friend and 19, a come. Oh, now both because line of crown. Untimely merge man, and yeah, before Lossing Delayman capsules, best sort of Lossing Delayman capsules. I didn't know any I am our side effects be a baby a 200 be a quad be a be all FDA. I just to say, Baba Fred 0248619999 and 0242133577 0242133577 Lost in Delayman capsules numbine jinana so ubenya hoden fufor kra. Oh Shasta Wizzy Khalifa also the nedia betom oja. Ah there be other na boys ning na picture mo dey ban ning na aso mo nyina mo share white. No, 0246807545. Copson Cavani. On also in the foot to never see Copson. Who postia no tag YFM? Why postia? 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No machine. I ain't Yankasi Ashwazi.

The song Lifestyle, we are back to Major Lee. Oh, it's popping off on YFM Snapchat. 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Say Oko Gallery in October, finishing your 13 days. Picture Ben at this month of October, we charge out over there. It could be a dope picture, and it could be a short video. We post it on our tag YFM, or you can even send it to us. Yanka say we post it so everybody else sees you, yeah? And you add a song we can play for you. So if you go on YFM Snapchat right now at Y1025, oh, I'm on the tag and I'm posting it now. I'll be shouts to Honey Love Jamina. She wanted a song from Kweku Smoke Bumbili. And the picture now the tour, no, I say flower be with the tune. Come on. I am undressed for the new diabetes too, Azzy. Come on. Big shouts to Yadiamond. Yadiamond also logged into the shout out why. I want to send the Nidia Farsi, also TYFM, I will kick you to your gate 12. Big shouts to you. NYA, Nanaya, also, yeah. NYA, I want to send the Nidia Bam Center or China Motad, yeah. And also, chaffle to me. Cinema be Nidia Bam, I said Litty. What did I say? Y1025FM or YFM Snapchat. A picture you took in October. Come on, Kui. Kim Bailon's picture of the buy. I said, my sister be drink. And I'm Woody Pizza. At Y1025FM, hashtag. Shout to why. A picture you took in this month of October. I will feel this come on. A video kit to be a wire come on. For sending it, I post it. The tag is YFM. Near we post it. I find your account. I'm in Boma. It's that simple, yeah. Golden Eagle Cinemas. I see Puliya, bro. CCI, your Golden Eagle Cinemas. Kumasi City Mall. I hear channel. Say, brand new movie. Golden Eagle. Say, any time of the day, just walk in and watch a movie. You can check out what movie is showing by looking up their pages on Facebook, Instagram, and TikTok. Golden Eagle Cinemas GH. And I'll be to me a pulley up or on my X and our Twitter at Y1025. Sorry, at Golden Eagle GH. The moment I mention Twitter, the next thing that comes to mind is YFM. It's Golden. What's for me, BIA? Golden Eagle GH on X for updates, no promo, movie, no time. I, you know, near the other. Also, you can call us and book the space for movie screenings, corporate group bookings, school event discussions, educational movie for student hall rentals, on screen advertisement, and conferences. Numbers Nini 0256789919. 0256789919. Check City. Adriano, check City. 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I'm mixing numbers now. 0544-885-921. IDRC 4, Modiano. Santasi, very close to the Santasi roundabout. Opsi, the MTC Mall, formerly the Palace Mall, your offer 0553-461-433. 0553-461-433. 0553-461-433.
Also, kwa duma, I said the house grinder, so check city over here. 0594 894 925. 0594 894 925. Check city, or check your love. Check fried rice, salad one chain, or choir chest one chain. If I chow, deliver in a baby air cup. Why it looks good, tastes even better. Also, your kayo said big street feast by Chef Abis. Kosu on the 16th of October, Friday, we are. Come on, say, baby, you better be free, no? I just say, Jubilee Park, right? Yeah, check city, but check any free, oh. Open Labs is here. Open Labs says she want to study anything IT. Open Labs is open. Just like their name. We are open for everyone to walk in and learn. If you want to have training, AI essentials, maybe for Python programming,

0: Juma, Wadache, with Timu Pop, and Susia Papa, and the Emua. This is them Piper, and more day, a Sadana said.
1: The Biarada, and the young Papa Evangelist, I will see. M1 Pire and Opa Biara, 5 a.m., and it costs 7 a.m. Our Holy FM, 98.9. And one Pi Boy Mo, Deliverance, Ever Coso. 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

0: me ho ye me pass so ni bible mu kakra me sir I say me nya feedback be brief ho no obet my reposition ho no ama me still now only me frame back why me sir o frame me anwa ti volume ni so ama me ti volume ni so ama me ti volume ni so ama me why hello Pacho it's Zay
1: and that one also
0: Pacho me ho ye me Pacho why you ready ana
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0: 3 2 1 action
1: papa police me tu o men ka dey shame ana ya ba se te ba be chi yesu
0: Frank let him on 7 over 10. Freedom say I'm on 7 over 10. King say I'm on 6 over 10. I keep me coming here. Sweet say I'm on 100 over 10. Kelvin Boy say I'm on 6 over 10. Wendy say I'm on 1,000 over 10. That's it. What's up, big time? What's up, man? Hello.
2: Hey,
0: boss, that's the same.
2: I'm here to as well.
0: Me patch on me. Patch on, why you ready, Anna?
2: Why do you do them? I'm kind of tired.
0: Me pacho usin ASA. Where she had Delilah? Pacho name Delilah.
2: Ah, sounds good.
0: Where she had Delilah? Our bantama. And our old boss in say onto bikini way now. Otimitos are bikini way. Obetimi Atreki Samson. Why ready, Anna?
2: You ready? I know you. Why you
0: be Delilah? You be Delilah. No, onto bikini. Why ready?
2: You ready, Uncle?
0: Action.
2: Oba ma Dilaila. 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Judy ji bi kini we all dey see a pipe work it you ebi no. 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
0: right. Vote. Let me know. Over 10 over man is saying. Hey Charlie, Delilah now Casano Sano. Hey, Winnie Vibes Anna. And now boy on Twitter Antonio Mao Krumuda. Hey, hello.
3: Hello, Angie.
0: Boss Net saying.
3: But I do what I say.
0: Me who am I patch on me the same scene. Young fan is a wish Delilah, Ewa Bantama. Uto Mini. Now bossy Delilah, non to bikini, non share, non fan cause the Samson. You are ready, Anna. 3, 2, 1, action.
4: Hello, about Delilah. Yay, Delilah, Papa B. You know to me, media. You ain't forgot that something. Myself, I can tell you, can we not show up? Come up with you people, I show up. No, what? I'm not sure to see you. You ain't something about Tano. Come for you to show up, media. No, come on. Come on, you're going to get you close here. Come on.
0: Yo, hey, this is me can be your better. Me can Delilah better. Ah, Ade. Delilah better, Hello.
5: Hey.
0: Boss, that's Zay.
5: Hey, my instant, I'm saying.
0: Me pacho, me hoye. Me pacho, din de Zay.
5: Good day, I can say, good day.
0: Who say for Zay?
5: God day. Yeah, no, I'm not saying.
0: Good day, why are you ready?
5: Hey, my ready, papa.
0: Me pacho, usin, enye. Oh yeah, Samson. Oh sorry, I'm up on you. Near UT into Raho. Why you ready, Anna?
5: Yeah, unity.
0: Ah, yeah, UT no. Yeah, you rasta no.
5: Okay, my sorry.
0: Why you ready?
5: Okay.
0: 3, 2, 1.
5: Hey, Papa. Nah, I didn't go point you. Sanity. Upon one time, say we. It's only for one come watch mobile room. Plus, you do a bunny. Nah, I didn't mind the thing. I'm not sure if you're a fan of the open. Calabash,

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0: Delilah. 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
2: Bye bye.
1: Wait.
3: Am I ready?
1: 3, 2, 1, action.
3: About for the dollar. Now wait. Hey, I'm between the wife. Something. Yeah, something. I'm between the wife.
1: I'm going to go back. Hello. Hello. Okay, same number, 0246807545. Hello. Boss, man, I'd say. Why you ready?
0: I'm ready.
1: Okay, the prodigal son, oh, bye, boom. Who's a prodigal son? A common dinner, nothing. In Placodia and Ukrano Pebiedi. Ain't he? What did I say? Hello. What the other say? Oba be ate to say prequa

0: Apostle. We are a Friday fiesta.
1: Nightlife safari is Saturday.
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0: 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Atmosphere near serene.
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0: 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It operating Monday to Sunday. 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

Alright, so guys, welcome to the drive of your life, all the way to 7 p.m. All music aim to bang hard. Alright, now before we get into that, let me tell you guys about the new soccer chance from SoccerBet. These rules are very, very simple. We're giving you some incredible consolations, and I'm like, bro, if you're not getting some of these things, you're actually missing out. Just think about this: you stake, and then one team will decide to give you meaning, bro, either score zero be that. But soccer chance from SoccerBet, mad consolation. Three times you stake. Charlie, when I best I live where I'm out, you be them bill. So all you need to do right now is to go for 10 or more matches. Your odds should be 1.30 or higher. Lose a game even on purpose, and we're gonna give you three times your money. Three times your money. You say why? Why wouldn't you look sharp, man? You know where to be. It's the new soccer chance from SoccerBet.

0: Tabiata, come stai? You see the rains? You see the rains? The rains are coming and people are happy. And a majority of the people who are happy are not even farmers. But then they're happy. But I'm telling you, you just have to be fruitful. And so get yourself Tabia Tankum right now. It's your out to Jack. Wear uninvited match. Unofficial match. Please, where are you? Are you home? I'm coming home. Have you locked the gates? Family, have you locked? It's gonna happen. I'm telling you. They all be saying when it happens and then you're not able to ace it. Boy, don't even get it. Don't even get that. Once it's happening, you're acing it. You're killing it. You're doing everything sound, man. So look sharp. Because today the rings are in. Go get yourself Tabia Takum. Satisfy yourself. Satisfy your woman. Hey, a simple hair mouth shop, pharmacy, over the counter. You'll be personal. Baby, I'm gonna have you to be. Look sharp, Nako Tobi, Jack, and yes, I did with Chigo. Look sharp, go get yourself Tabia Takum. It's raining and you want to cook. You're funny. It's raining and you want to cook. What is wrong? Is everything okay? Like, oh boy. And so to say I already made oh. And so to say I check. Yes, shit. Flavor warm. Quiet shit. Crunchy. Inside out. What else? Yeah. Salad didn't compliment him with him saying, nah, bro. Party up a tank room, I love it. So look sharp, man. Get yourself check city right now. Price need that form. Come on, say the beer. Who friend, bro? Look sharp, bro. Now on Friday, I say, I'm gonna share steam menu. Just say, any beer, we had the graphic of Farrow, man. I say, there's a Udinia and I work in kind sports. I say, hey, wait about another PMP that I say, all kind of Udina, all kind of politics. Now, I'm going to junior graphic. That's it. Sports winning in 90 minutes. I'm quitting. Yes, I'm going to have your friend is saying, bad boys and bad girls. So, when you're a bunny, just be ready. Me and I be fried rice, no. Check city, go. You know what to do? Find us right in Kumasi Santasi Runabout, opposite the MTC Mall, formerly Palace Mall, close to the Santasi Melcom. 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Call us right now on 0594-894-925. 0594-894-925. Now don't forget, we're working every day. 11 a.m. to 11 p.m. at SS, baby. You finers will put you on some incredible taste. Check City looks good and taste even better.
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Now, these guys are doing it for a lot of people. And I feel once you are my personal person, I need to put you on. Because listen, when it comes to higher products, right? Being it a higher washing machine, being it a TV that is powered by Dolby Vision, maybe it's a higher air conditioner. You see, all these higher products, man. But they sell them and the prices are down.

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1: 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Like,
2: come on.
1: 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Call us right now. 0544-019-552. 0544-019-552. Also on 0594-091-122. 0594-091-122. This is Max Vanner. We're telling you. Let's go. We're giving you guys a high life.
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1: 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Now, Bibles as an ajaga for cry, or must send him for. 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Ye yen for product, mama, infeli da. 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
1: malaria fever ntabia have a mister
2: o recommendation is it dey you one o jaga for no be wo am dem baba to jaga for what ezani ye come up e ye come up e ye come up
3: jaga for business
2: na ma warrior so so is it there on Tipuja yo? 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
4: Now I wish I branty and me bomb me home or din say. 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Na me try Jaga for bites. Charlie, I draw ho. Jaga for bites.
3: Jaga for bites.
2: 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Oh, we are too much. 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And some brimpong. And some black sheriff. Massa.
3: Jaga for bites. Bemu.
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0: And we are called by Lawson Herbal Center. 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Now, the entire Dodona Adrene and a Omunchu Muno, HSA, a year and drew and a say. 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
4: Part of Fem and Mamma Boons. Menom say I'm a damn it's me did this, ye dim one dance here, Ghana men, you know, and so Bianum Dere Bitters, Nanon about Buao.
5: Lawson Dere Bitters, a quality product, a free Lawson Herbal Center. 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So, Ope do it to a fray 0248 6
6: 19999 Delay man betes and sir 20 kokwa mai ni dia hudo ni adia ye
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8: we do this every day
7: listen here
9: right here